New music from Biba Doobie. All I Did Was Dream of You, the name of it, here on Listener Supported 88.9 The Dip, starting us out in the 7 o'clock hour in Paddle of the Stars. John Adler with you until 10 p.m. tonight. Thanks for hanging out with me. Much appreciated. Evenings on 88.9, brought to you by the Door County Maritime Museum. Obviously, last weekend was jam-packed with all sorts of fests. Pride Fest, Metal Fest, the list went on. And the festivals keep going well into the summer. One of the festivals outside of Milwaukee I'm looking forward to is Lollapalooza down at Grant Park. And on August 2nd, one of the headliners is going to be this band, the XX. This is VCR.

0: A pretty tremendous way to start the week. Yesterday morning, it was announced that Mike D will be releasing an album called Thank You, due out August 28th, his very first solo album. That'll be part of it, called Switch Up. Decibelly also in that set. Some Bombshell on the way, a band that will be at Summerfest coming up in just a little bit. 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
1: Sometimes there's a beginning of a beard that shows up late in the afternoon on the face of someone who has not shaved since morning. 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
1: They're the people, places, and events that make up our communities. 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
2: 20 years ago, the Wisconsin DNR formed a partnership with River Edge Nature Center in Newburgh to restore Lake Sturgeon to the Milwaukee River. The DNR began traveling to northeastern Wisconsin along the Wolf River, where sturgeon have a healthy spawning scene. DNR teams would harvest sturgeon eggs along the river's edge, then drive them to River Edge Nature Center, where its staff and volunteers turned a trailer into a rearing station for sturgeon. Water from the adjacent Milwaukee River was pumped into fiberglass tubs where the baby sturgeon are nurtured. I met then River Edge researcher Mark White there a few years into the restoration project. The small creatures rocketed around the tank.
3: This is their cutest life stage. If you don't love a baby sturgeon, you're not gonna like the adults. The adults are like creatures from some other planet.
2: It's hard to believe these minute hatchlings could one day be 7 feet long and weigh up to 300 pounds.
3: The real big challenge is getting the sturgeon to survive for the first 2 to 3 months of life when they're just very fragile.
2: But for the past couple decades, more than 19,000 young sturgeon survived and have been released at the fingerling stage, where the Milwaukee River meets Lake Michigan. The hope is that eventually they'll make their way back upstream and restore their historic spawning habitat. A decade ago, I joined DNR fisheries technician Tom Brzezinski on a boat to watch him monitor how sturgeon were faring beyond the breakwater in downtown Milwaukee. He and a colleague were elated when they netted a few juvenile sturgeon that day, one nearly 22 inches long.
4: Fork length is 495.
2: Brzezinski told me that sturgeon once were plentiful here, but by 1900, their numbers had plummeted. Not only had their habitat been degraded.
5: The commercial fishermen thought they were trash. You know, they just bring them up on shore and burn them or whatever. And then they found out the lining of the swim bladder can be used. So then they thought, well, here we can make some money on this too. So then they started catching them.
2: Ozaukee County Director of Planning and Parks Andrew Stuck says lots of partners collaborated to make the Milwaukee River reintroduction work. That includes the removal of dams and creation of fish passages.
6: North Avenue Dam, Kletch Dam, Estabrook Dam, all in Milwaukee County. And then here at the Eanesville-Mequon Dam with the fishway that was constructed in 2009 and 10 and then reconstructed with the idea of making it even more suitable for passage by Lake Sturgeon.
2: Struck and other sturgeon supporters got proof that the trip upriver wasn't just possible, it's happening.
6: We had the first adult male lake sturgeon come up from Lake Michigan.
2: I met Struck at the Eanesville-Mequon Dam Fishway, where an underwater camera captured video of the 50-inch-long fish on the move.
6: The camera is immediately below us here at this culvert, and it's kind of a pinch point for all migrating fish that are coming up the Milwaukee River.
2: The video is brief and grainy, but the sturgeon can be seen clearly. Time will tell whether a female sturgeon has made her way upstream.
6: Females take a little bit longer to hit sexual maturity, so unfortunately he may be making this journey and not find a partner, but we're hopeful.
2: No matter what happens, Struck calls the passage truly a historic day for a historic fish. And there was more to celebrate just 2 days later. The camera captured a second large male sturgeon swimming upstream. Susan Bentz, WUWM.
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Music from Dawes. It's Living in the Future here on Milwaukee's Indie Alternative 88.9. Something to look forward to a little later on this month, besides Summerfest, is this band, Widowspeak, going to be playing at the Argo in Whitefish Bay. If you go to theargolive.com, get all the information there. They'll be playing Saturday night, June 27th. 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

0: New album called Roses came out last Friday from that band, Widows Speak. If You Change, here on Listener Supported 89. Again, they are on tour in support of that new album, Roses. Again, they'll be at the Argo on June 27th, just a few weeks away. John Adler with you on a beautiful Friday evening. Warm-ish. Not warm. Low 70s. It's not bad. As I was up late last night, well past my show, watching the Brewers play out in Las Vegas, which sounds like a weird sentence to say. They're only playing there again tonight and the next night. They're doing well, too. They're doing incredibly well. Just strange to see baseball in a minor league park, is what I was thinking. 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Some Milwaukee music on the way from a very busy band this summer, Fellow Kinsmen. That's coming up next.
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0: York. It's so quiet here on 88.9 Milwaukee's very own Fellow Kinsman. Before that, that Bjork song, It's So Quiet, kind of a weird story behind it. The record company of Bjork's booked a three-hour studio session with the full orchestra. And the goal was to have Bjork sing live along with the orchestra. Well, they booked it for 3 hours, and Bjork showed up late with 15 minutes to spare. With the orchestra still set up and ready to go, they did 2 takes of that song, and she nailed it on the second take, what you just heard. So sometimes all the planning in the world can get thrown out the window just for, well, a really, really, really great singer is what it comes down to. 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
3: 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Big birthday celebration today. Les Paul would have turned 111 today, known as the Wizard of Waukesha, a man that is not only musically talented, but has invented some of the most fascinating things in the world, including a little something called, well, the electric guitar. That's his doing. Yes, he is the very first solid body electric guitar invented by Les Paul. He also invented, and I only in the last couple of years learned about this, the harmonica holder around your neck, the neck worn harmonica holder, probably made most famous by Bob Dylan. Another Les Paul invention, multi-track recording done by him as well. A fascinating man with an interesting history. So in honor of Les Paul's 111th birthday, what would have been his 111th birthday, it's Les Paul and Mary Ford's cover of Goodnight Irene here on Listener Supported 88.9. It's Classic Rock.

Dermot Kennedy and Funeral from his Weight of the Woods album. John Adler with you. Dermot Kennedy, by the way, September 5th, going to be at Landmark Live here in Milwaukee. Hopefully you are having a terrific Tuesday night. Evenings on 88.9, brought to you by the Door County Maritime Museum. If you aren't having a great Tuesday, I'm sorry to hear it, but I tell you what, I'm going to help you out the best way I know how to, and that's by playing Swedish band Machtavar Scan. Have yourself a 3.5 minute long pity party, which is the name of this song, and then, who knows, maybe your day will improve.

0: New Claire Martine, better safe than sorry on 88.9. Johnny Blue Skies and the Dark Clouds coming up. Song called Situation that is just beautifully funky. That's the best way to explain it, at least right now. 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
1: 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Catch all

0: New Jack White, G.O.D. and the Broken Ribs on 88.9. A fun 1-2 Wisconsin punch coming in November. November 9th, Jack White's going to be playing the Sylvie in Madison. Then November 10th here in Milwaukee playing Landmark Union Live. So some opportunities to see old Jack White in the, in the fall, the near future. 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And if you missed it earlier, today happens to be Les Paul's birthday. He would have been 111 years old, so I love that they're doing a festival to celebrate that. Joe Jackson music on the way and some Milwaukee music from the Resurrectionists. Hang tight.
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0: New Milwaukee music from the Resurrectionists. It's Hey Man here on Milwaukee's Indie Alternative 88.9. Brand new album called Double EP, Anytime You Make, came out first day of June, and the 16th of this month, Resurrectionists can be performing at MKE Ultra. Joe Jackson also in that set. John Adler with you right here and now until 10 p.m., at which point Ladies First takes over with your host. 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

music from Wesley Joseph, If Time Could Talk, here on Listener Supported 88.9. My Morning Jacket, starting us out in the 9 o'clock hour because, well, I love My Morning Jacket. That's why. Hi, John Adler with you for another hour until Ladies First takes over with your host, Element, at 10 o'clock, celebrating some incredible female black artists tonight, including Anita Baker track. If you haven't heard the news from Kelsey Lu, stick around for that. Evenings on 88.9, brought to you by the Door County Maritime Museum. Later on this summer, August 4th to be exact, Riverside Theater, only the second time of Monsters and Men, have played Milwaukee. Looking forward to seeing them. Some music from Iceland's very own of Monsters and Men. Now this is Crystals here on 88.9.

0: I just love saying it. Brand new Milwaukee music from the band Fever Marlene. It's called Bystander from their upcoming album called Still In My Blood. I have seen that band more times than I can count. And I'm looking forward to this new album so much. Wilco also in there. I'm Mike John Adler with you right here and now. 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
1: What do you see? What's the first thing that comes to your mind?
2: I am sitting here with a legend.
3: Oh, wow.
2: I'm sitting here with Gayle Ann Dorsey. And your first solo single in 21 years isn't called Look at Me, I'm Back. Or Look at Me, I'm Gayle. It is called It Takes All Kinds to Make a World. That feels less like I was gone and this is a comeback, and more like a philosophy. So what did life teach you in those 21 years that younger Gayle couldn't have expressed 21 years ago?
3: You know, I think the last record I made 21 years ago was not, it was not really intended that I'm here, I'm a solo artist. I had some songs, a lot of those songs were older songs that were just kind of never, I had never recorded them. And I thought, let's just put out these songs. I think they're good. I will enjoy singing them and making this record. And I did. And then I went on to continue what most of my life's work has been, which is playing bass for other artists.
2: Can you name some of them?
3: Well, especially David Bowie. That's the biggest one. I spent 20 years working with him until he passed away. I had the amazing privilege of sharing the stage with him all over the world and doing duet with him on Under Pressure, which is probably one of the most famous things people know me for. Also, I spent 10 years with Lenny Kravitz, Tears for Fears, Gwen Stefani, Indigo Girls, B-52s, Jonathan Brook, loads of people, Joan Osborne. I've worked with a lot of people.
2: If you could work with anyone in the industry right now, who would it be and tell me why?
3: It would be Joan Armatrading. No, the only other person would be Annie Lennox. That is where my new music, like It Takes All Kinds, for example, very much inspired by that kind of art, those kind of writers, because that's really where my heart lies.

0: was a not-so-cold February noon where Brother Wallace played a Milwaukee studio session for us here at 88.9, and it was a delight. If you don't believe me, head over to RadioMilwaukee.org, click on Studio Milwaukee, and you will see that session. 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Easy to do. Mars before that. 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Caroline Rose coming up next. An incredible song called Yip Yip Yow and KG Elephant. Don't go anywhere.
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2: Mike D announced Thank You, his first full-length album since the Beastie Boys' 2011 Hot Sauce Committee Part 2, will arrive August 28th. The news follows the release of comeback singles Switch Up and What We Got, as well as a series of intimate UK performances with his Mike D 5D band. The album, made with close collaborators and friends, brings some fun and humanity into what Mike D describes as a strange and dark world that often undervalues art, empathy, and compassion. During their performance at New York's Governor's Ball this weekend, Japanese Breakfast frontwoman Michelle Zahner revealed she is expecting her first child. Taking the stage with the visible baby bump, Zahner made her pregnancy public after weeks of speculation sparked by recent festival appearances, and later shared an Instagram photo with her husband and guitarist Peter Bradley. I'm Dori Zori with your music news.

0: Lime Garden, all bad parts here on Listener Supported 88.9. Before that, Cage the Elephant, who will be in town, along with the Strokes and Thundercat on July 17th at the AmFam Amphitheater. John Adler with you. Hi. Hello. I'm taking off around 10, but leaving you in the safe and talented hands of Element for an hour of Ladies First from 10 to 11 p.m. Support for 88.9 comes from your membership and the Eastside BID presenting the Summer Solstice Music Festival this Saturday, June 13th from noon to midnight. 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
2: 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I'm your host, Element the Culture Plug, and for the next hour, we're celebrating the voices that continue to shape the culture, push boundaries, and create a soundtrack for our lives. 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

Baby, me and her can have a nice time. 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

0: callers. 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
1: Dear Jane, it's Keisha. I've been with my man for like 3 or 4 years now, and I don't know, but just feel like we could be in the same room, but still feel miles apart. Like, I don't feel seen with him. I feel like I deserve more, but Jane, I'm pregnant. What should I do?
0: Damn, Keisha, that's kind of tough, girl. I mean, you say you don't feel seen, and I'm sorry about that. I think it's time for you to start seeing yourself, though. I mean, whether it's a mirror that you gotta pick up, whether it's self-reflection, it's all about you, girl. Thinking about you, living for you. You know, you come in this world and you leave, and it's one person that rides throughout that whole journey, and that is you.
2: It's time to put some respect on her name. Her influence is everywhere, even when her name isn't. So in this moment, it's about acknowledgement. Say it loud and proud. It's time to put some respect on her name.
3: And today we're honoring the incomparable Lisa Left Eye Lopez. Now on this day back in 1995, Left Eye made headlines after setting fire to the mansion of her then boyfriend, Andre Rison. Now, the incident became one of the most talked about moments in pop culture, but Left Eye's legacy is much bigger than the headline. The visionary rapper, songwriter, and creative force, and a member of the legendary group TLC, helped to redefine what it meant to be a woman in hip-hop and R&B, and her fearless individuality and her spirit was undeniable. This incident led to one of the best verses of all time for a hip-hop group. Here she is with T-Boss and Chili from the album Crazy Sexy Cool. Let's take a listen to Left Eye's verse on Waterfalls, only on Ladies First.

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1: Welcome back to Ladies First. I'm your host, Element, the culture plug. We are sitting in a space where we are honoring the voices of Black women throughout the diaspora, and I would be remiss to not talk about this woman. I saw her at Hyde Park Summerfest alongside her husband, Toby Nwigwe, but that is spreading her wings, and she's letting everybody know to bow down. All hail the queen, right here on Ladies First.

0: It's time to give her her flowers. She's shaping the sound of today, creating, leading, innovating, showing up with brilliance, consistency, and power. This moment is about presence, appreciation, and respect. And it's time to give her her flowers.
1: And she is one of the best vocalists that has traumatized me in my childhood. Yeah. My mom used to have waist-length hair, and she came home with her hair cut just like this woman. Now, this R&B and neo-soul, before there was even a word for it, legend, was known for her soulful ballads and her three-octave range. She was born in Toledo, Ohio in 1958. And her talent was first noticed in my birth town of Detroit, Michigan, when she was singing in the church choir. Her music has influenced numerous R&B, jazz, and gospel artists. And whenever she touches the stage, she is giving us the best that she got. If you haven't figured out who I'm talking about the Anita Baker. Here she is with that classic, "Giving You the Best That I Got." And it's time to give her her flowers.

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2: 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I have one of my favorite artists on the way. She is not waiting her turn. She is not up next. She is up now. Her name, I'm not going to give that away, but I will tell you that you can catch this next artist at hyfin.org. I sat down with her to discuss her album, I Am the Blueprint. Her name, King Maddie. Yes, you'll find out why she calls herself King Maddie in that interview. Here's one of my favorite tracks from her, Favorite Psycho, only on Ladies First.

0: She's up now. She's the future of sound, the new voice, the next wave already in motion. You might not know her name yet, but you will. So stop and pay attention because she's not waiting her turn. She's already here. And she's up now.
1: And she is one of those artists that has taken the industry by storm. I personally feel she had the best album of 2025. She has written for artists such as Rihanna, Kanye, Paul McCartney. She wrote that 4 or 5 seconds wildin'. You remember that in 2020 that went all over the globe. Her name, Kirby Lorraine Dockery, and she's known as Kirby. Here's one of my favorite tracks from her latest album, Miss Black America. It's called Reparations, featuring the Tennessee Mass Choir, only on Ladies First.

honor her, celebrate her, play her. Ladies first.

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3: Yay!
2: And this is Cinebuds!
3: Cinebuds, everybody!
2: Plus Jack! Yes.
3: Yeah. Very excited to have Jack with us. You are our shorts programmer.
4: Yes.
3: And
4: genre queer.
3: Yeah, that's right. And it's Pride Month.
2: June.
3: Are we in June?
2: No. We are in June,
3: yes.
2: Baby.
3: And so we've got some great stuff coming up at Milwaukee Film, and Jack's here to talk about it with us.
4: Yeah, we got some fun campy movies, some classic films that you might not think are queer, but oh, absolutely they are. It's going to be fun to talk about.
3: I do love how you always have some newer stuff, and you've got some classics,
4: yeah.
3: And it's like, even within a genre, which is, I guess, Pride Month and genre queer is a general genre, but then within that, we get to explore all the different time periods and different styles. So I always really get excited about it.
2: When you said some films you didn't even think were queer, but they are, what is that general? Is there like a general thing that makes a film that can fit into that category?
4: Oh, absolutely. I'm thinking specifically about Alfred Hitchcock's Rope that we have as part of Queerious this year. It's about two young men who decide to put on what they think is the perfect murder. They think that they've done it until a knock on the door comes and it's Jimmy Stewart. And now the two of them have to kind of find out how to hide this body from him. The two of them, by the way, are clearly in love with each other. And also, Jimmy Stewart is an elder queer person, which is not obvious on the surface. But if you watch it with that context, it's like, oh my gosh, this is in a completely different movie right now. Oh, I love it so much.
3: Yeah, we're going to dig into this one especially. For full episodes and info about what's happening at Milwaukee Film,
2: go to radiomilwaukee.org/cinebuds.
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It's the drive. I'm Carol Ann, host of The Afternoon Drive. 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It's about the journey. 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

know you're watching my page, my stage, but you're trying to stay low. I know I'm gonna run away these days, I don't wanna stay home. Can you tell me what's the play? Cause tonight I don't wanna stay home. Can I hold your hand? Cause tonight

Do you love Death Cab for Cutie? Know someone who does? Well, have we got the opportunity for you. Anyone who gives from now until the end of June will be entered to win a pair of tickets to see Death Cab for Cutie on Saturday, July 11th at the Miller High Life Theater. Winners will have access to a pre-show private bar area, and one of our lucky winners will also receive a signed guitar by Death Cab for Cutie frontman Ben Gibbard. 10 pairs are available, so donate today by heading over to radiomilwaukee.org/donate. 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

0: stories that stick with you. This is Uniquely Milwaukee. Lee Bennett had a project.
1: I'm actually cutting some wood and I'm framing in a door opening.
0: But he also had a problem.
1: Just so happened my circular saw went out yesterday. And so I said, let me go down and see if I can borrow a circular saw from them.
0: So the retired licensed electrician and home improvement entrepreneur took a trip to the Milwaukee Tool Library. He'd recently learned about it and quickly found a solution.
2: We just had this one returned. I think this is one of my favorites. There's a little Ryobi. This is good. What are we cutting? Wood?
1: Yes.
2: Mm-hmm. How's that guy look?
1: That looks perfect.
0: Evan Maruchevsky is director of operations for the Milwaukee Tool Library. Since 2021, the not-for-profit has been lending tools to everyone from residents, contractors, and others who need supplies for a short amount of time.
3: We're very lucky that we have a great collection of all sorts of different things that have been donated to us over the years. And that runs the gamut from hand tools like you saw, circular saws, hand saws, miter saws, obviously a ton of drills. We've had contractors in the past who were just starting out borrow our big spray guns. They didn't want to put in the, or they didn't have the capital to put in to buy that for their business, and so they borrowed it from us.
0: The city of Milwaukee has its own tool loan program for homeowners with an annual membership fee. The tool library is slightly different. Anyone can provide ID and proof of residency, and you rent the tools for up to a week. Membership is free, and donations are always accepted.
3: I am a lucky, lucky person who can say, now I know where I fit. In my sphere of influence, which is tiny, at least I can say 2 days a week, I am taking good equipment, useful equipment, and putting it in the hands of people who otherwise would never have had access to it.
0: On this Tuesday, Steve Whitson donated an air-powered framing nailer and nails. Evan says Steve is one of the co-op's early supporters.
4: I love tool libraries. I volunteered at a tool library in Portland, Oregon for some years. Moved to Milwaukee a couple years ago, and I've been watching the progress here, and I'm excited about what's happening now.
0: The space doubles as a printing lab, which helps fund operations. But recently, financial troubles hit the library. Thanks to a successful GoFundMe in May, enough money was raised to fix the printer, cover bills, and keep the space open.
3: We didn't know what to expect, and we took a chance, and somehow enough people saw it, recognized what we were trying to do, believed in the program, and donated and saved us.
0: Evan says these are issues that tool libraries face across the country, and having local support and partnerships is what matters.
3: The only reason we're still here is because Milwaukee is incredible.
0: The Milwaukee Tool Library also hosts volunteer-led workshops. 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

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Just like you, our DJ's curiosity for music never stops. 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
2: Hey, I'm Matthew, one of your Radio Milwaukee summer interns, and I get to bring you some Milwaukee concert picks for this week. It's a great week of music, so let's get right into it. First of all, on Thursday, June 11th, over at the Cactus Club, 12 Rods will make their return to Milwaukee. That kicks off at 7 p.m. If you're a fan of Starflyer 59, if you're a fan of Hum, I think you'll really love Ryan Olcott's project, legendary shoegaze outfit from the 90s, and yeah, it's going to be a great time. Next up, Friday over at Sugar Maple, we got a local Bill, Fake My Death, Wyvern, Spill, and Moose bringing you the best post-hardcore, post-emo cuts. Milwaukee's got the offer that kicks off at 6:30. Make sure you get there. And finally, rounding out the weekend, Saturday, over on the east side, North and Farwell Avenue, we got the Summer Solstice that, of course, is a bunch of local vendors, local artists, a bunch of drink selections, multiple stages, bunch of music going on from noon till midnight. 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
4: 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No, Blanche. 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
1: What do you see? What's the first thing that comes to your mind?
2: I am sitting here with a legend.
3: Oh, wow.
2: I'm sitting here with Gail Ann Dorsey. In your first solo single in 21 years isn't called Look at Me, I'm Back. Or Look at Me, I'm Gail. It is called It Takes All Kinds to Make a World. That feels less like I was gone and this is a comeback, and more like a philosophy. So what did life teach you in those 21 years that younger Gail couldn't have expressed 21 years ago?
3: You know, I think the last record I made 21 years ago was not really intended that I'm here, I'm a solo artist. I had some songs. A lot of those songs were older songs that were just kind of I had never recorded them. And I thought, let's just put out these songs. I think they're good. I will enjoy singing them and making this record. And I did. And then I went on to continue what most of my life's work has been, which is playing bass for other artists.
2: Can you name some of them?
3: Well, especially David Bowie. That's the biggest one. I spent 20 years working with him until he passed away. I had the amazing privilege of sharing the stage with him all over the world and doing duet with him on Under Pressure, which is probably one of the most famous things people know me for. I spent 10 years with Lenny Kravitz, Tears for Fears, Gwen Stefani, Indigo Girls, B-52s, Jonathan Brook, loads of people, Joan Osborne. I've worked with a lot of people.
2: If you could work with anyone in the industry right now, who would it be and tell me why?
3: It would be Joan Armatrade. No, the only other person would be Annie Lennox. That is where my new music, like It Takes All Kinds, for example, very much inspired by that kind of art, those kind of writers, because that's really where my heart lies.

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much of your day is spent in the car, waiting to get from point A to point B. Here at 88.9, it's not about the destination. It's the drive. I'm Carol Ann, host of The Afternoon Drive. 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
1: Hey, this is Paula. On Wednesdays, I sit down with my co-host Kenny Perez as we explore new and nostalgic tracks from Latino America and the diaspora. Here is a clip from our recent episode. Now, you know I've been on my punk trip while now, and I'm continuing strong. I brought you a track from Cumbia Queers. Okay. They're a group from Argentina that I got a chance to see at Cactus Club. Got to open for them DJing when I was like first getting started.
2: Really?
1: And it was great because this is an artist I've been listening to since high school. And so this is an older track of theirs. It's called Mientes, but it's a cumbia villera, which is a cumbia very specific to Argentina. But lesbian, queer, tropical group. There's just so much fun. And I think it's a great way to close the show.
2: All right. Cumbia Queers with Mientes.

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0: just because the sun goes away doesn't mean the fun goes away. 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All sorts of wonderment. You'll discover Milwaukee artists that we play every hour. And, of course, there's classic rock at 8 o'clock. We will take a look back at some great artists and albums that have made musical history great.
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Carry On from Jungle's latest album, Sunshine, that will be out August 14th. And then they've got a tour. The closest stop they've got to Milwaukee so far is September 10th at the United Center in Chicago. Sharon Jones and the Dap Kings with Matter of Time, and Regina Spektor kicked off the 6 o'clock hour today with Older and Taller. I am Dori Zori, and mornings get support from Milwaukee Art Museum, Ellen Becker Investment Group, and Bartolotta Restaurant. 64 degrees. It's foggy. It's a little warm and sticky outside right now. Not a lot of sunshine in the forecast for today. We should reach highs today in Milwaukee of 86 degrees around 3 o'clock this afternoon. East Coast born LA-based Kalila is back to her musical roots. And all this song seems more like an interlude. It is an epic 1 minute and 51 seconds from her new record, New Avatar.

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3: Sugarfoot called me last night. He said his girl called him. She said, can I come over? She said, yeah.

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0: If you dig the vibes of Sun Little, Curtis Harding, The Sacred Souls, you're gonna love Jalen and Goenda from Washington, D.C., now calling Liverpool home, where there's a pretty good soul scene going on right now in music. This is the title track from their latest called Doctrine of Love.

0: stories that stick with you. This is Uniquely Milwaukee. Lee Bennett had a project.
1: I'm actually cutting some wood and I'm framing in a door opening.
0: But he also had a problem.
1: Just so happened my circular saw went out yesterday. And so I said, let me go down and see if I can borrow a circular saw from them.
0: So the retired licensed electrician and home improvement entrepreneur took a trip to the Milwaukee Tool Library. He'd recently learned about it and quickly found a solution.
2: We just had this one returned. I think this is one of my favorites. There's a little Ryobi. This is good. What are we cutting? Wood?
1: Yes.
2: Mm-hmm. How's that guy look?
1: That looks perfect.
0: Evan Maruchewski is director of operations for the Milwaukee Tool Library. Since 2021, the not-for-profit has been lending tools to everyone from residents, contractors, and others who need supplies for a short amount of time.
3: We're very lucky that we have a great collection of all sorts of different things that have been donated to us over the years. And that runs the gamut from hand tools like you saw, circular saws, hand saws, miter saws, obviously a ton of drills. We've had contractors in the past who were just starting out borrow our big spray guns. They didn't want to put in the, or they didn't have the capital to put in to buy that for their business, and so they borrowed it from us.
0: The city of Milwaukee has its own tool loan program for homeowners with an annual membership fee. The tool library is slightly different. Anyone can provide ID and proof of residency, and you rent the tools for up to a week. Membership is free, and donations are always accepted.
3: I am a lucky, lucky person who can say, now I know where I fit. In my sphere of influence, which is tiny, at least I can say 2 days a week, I am taking good equipment, useful equipment, and putting it in the hands of people who otherwise would never have had access to it.
0: On this Tuesday, Steve Whitson donated an air-powered framing nailer and nails. Evan says Steve is one of the co-op's early supporters.
4: I love tool libraries. I volunteered at a tool library in Portland, Oregon for some years. Moved to Milwaukee a couple years ago, and I've been watching the progress here, and I'm excited about what's happening now.
0: The space doubles as a printing lab, which helps fund operations. But recently, financial troubles hit the library. Thanks to a successful GoFundMe in May, enough money was raised to fix the printer, cover bills, and keep the space open.
3: We didn't know what to expect, and we took a chance, and somehow enough people saw it, recognized what we were trying to do, believed in the program, and donated and saved us.
0: Evan says these are issues that tool libraries face across the country, and having local support and partnerships is what matters.
3: The only reason we're still here is because Milwaukee is incredible.
0: The Milwaukee Tool Library also hosts volunteer-led workshops. 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

Florence and the Machine with Delilah. Before that, Clover County's Paradise Road from their latest record, Finer Things. Biba Doobie has a new song and a cool collaboration with friend and artist Maria Zardoya from the Marias. This is a dreamy poppy song called All I Did Was Dream of You.

0: teaming up with a Grammy-nominated Best New Artist, Maria from the Marias, on that new track, All I Did Was Dream of You. That is the latest from the one and only Biba Doobie. I am Dori Zori. 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
0: Fun fact, the next time you will have a chance to win tickets to see Phoebe Bridgers in Chicago before you can buy them is coming up in the 6 p.m. hour today with John Adler. Holy Pinto. Although he clearly is from the UK, you can tell by his delightful accent. He's been calling Milwaukee home for a while now, and he has kind of a fun story behind this inspiration of his song called Mac DeMarco. It was based on a real experience where he got stopped at the U.S. border and the agent was convinced that he was Mac DeMarco. This is Milwaukee Music from Holy Pinto on 88.9.

Give It To Me Straight from Papa Rod. The new record is called Picture Day, a Papa Rod album. It was released back in May, and there is a Summerfest appearance happening on June 27th. I am Dori Zori. 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The Muppets, Yo Gabba Gabba, SpongeBob, Disney. They all make great songs that kids love, but for every generation, there's that one song parents hope to never have to hear again. What does the fox say? And that's why we created Kids Disco. I'm your host, Dori Zori. 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Someday I'll wish upon a star and wake up where the clouds are far behind me. Find out what song is sizzling around in my head today, Musical Bacon, coming up at 7:10 a.m. And then about 15 minutes later, your chance to win tickets to see Violet Grohl when she comes to the Rave Eagles Ballroom. More information on that in the next hour. This is Boko Ute, a Swedish Afro grunge musician with a high energy song. This one's called Ignored. Good morning, Milwaukee.

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Megan and Sarah with Closer. I'm Dory Zori. What song's sizzling around in my head today? What do these movies have in common? Easter Parade, A Star is Born, Meet Me in St. Louis. It's an actress, and she was born on this day in 1922. Stick around for today's beautiful musical bacon. Coming up right after this one from Afghan Whigs, who were just here in Milwaukee playing on their 40th anniversary tour. This is their latest single called House of I.

0: They've been at it for 40 years and show no signs of slowing down. It's the Afghan Whigs with House of I, their latest single. I'm Dori Zori. 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Checking in on the weather today. Cloudy skies right now, 65 degrees, getting to highs near 90 today, with a chance of afternoon storms rolling through the area from 3 to 6 p.m. and then again at 8 p.m. So the storms I've been hearing could be severe, so be prepared. That's all I have to say. Be prepared, whatever that means to you. I've got something else you can be prepared for. Ticket giveaway this hour. Violet Grohl, the eldest daughter of Dave Grohl, has an excellent new album. We've been playing a new song from her on 88.9 and a show stopping in Milwaukee, playing the Eagles Ballroom Rave on Wednesday, September 16th. And sometime between now and 8 a.m., I'll give you instructions on how you can enter to win a pair of tickets to see Violet Grohl at the rave for yourself. We also have a very big special concert announcement that you are going to want to hear first coming up at 9 a.m. today. So make sure you stick around for that. But right now, it's my favorite part of the morning. Are you guys ready for some classic musical bacon?
1: A lot of you are cooking bacon the wrong way.
2: Bacon? What we mean is the song you just can't get out of your head.
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0: Find out what song is sizzling around in my head today. It's time for Musical Bacon. Thanks to our sponsor, Fredericton Medical College of Wisconsin. On this day, back in 1922, the late, great Judy Garland was born. And this is the first song that came to my head. And I thought it would sound lovely for today's Musical Bacon.

was such a nostalgic song. I hope that is throwing ripples of good vibes over the airwaves today. It's Judy Garland with Somewhere Over the Rainbow. Of course, from the wonderful Wizard of Oz movie. She was born on this day in 1922, and although she passed away quite a while ago in 1969, her music and her movies live on. Maybe watch Meet Me in St. Louis or Easter Parade. Or Waves Today, it's Judy Garland with Somewhere Over the Rainbow. Of course, from the wonderful Wizard of Oz movie. She was born on this day in 1922, and although she passed away quite a while ago in 1969, her music and her movies live on. Maybe watch Meet Me in St. Louis or Easter Parade or the original A Star is Born this weekend.

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1: Yesterday marked the pre-sale of Phoebe Bridgers' newly announced Lost Tour, her first full solo tour since 2023. The 36-date run starts September 15th and includes a September 18th and 19th stop at Chicago's United Center. General ticket sales begin this Friday. All shows will be phone-free using Yonder pouches, with $1 from every ticket sold benefiting RAIN, the largest anti-sexual violence organization in the United States. This is Better Oblivion Community Center, a group that Phoebe Bridgers was in with Connor Oberst of Bright Eyes, and their song, Forest Lawn.

0: Phoebe Bridgers and Connor Roberts together with Better Oblivion, Community Center, Death Cab for Cutie before that with Riptides, I Built You a Tower's their latest record, and don't forget their stop in Milwaukee is a month away. They're playing Miller High Life Theater along with Jay Somm on July 11th. Today's musical bacon served up by Judy Garland. You heard Somewhere Over the Rainbow. Somewhere. My grandma's singing that at the top of her beautiful lungs. I am Dori Zori. As promised, this is a concert ticket giveaway moment. 88.9 presents Violet Grohl at the Rave on Wednesday, September 16th. If you haven't won anything from us in the last 2 months and would like a chance to win these, text Violet Grohl's name in the subject line to 414-892-8899. That's 414-892-8899. Text on over Violet Grohl's name for your chance to win tickets to her Milwaukee show at the Rave on Wednesday, September 16th. 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
1: Sometimes there's a beginning of a beard that shows up late in the afternoon on the face of someone who has not shaved since morning. 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Now that's the 5 o'clock shadow I'm referring to. I'm Carol Ann, and every weekday at 5 p.m. I bring you something you can rely on. 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

0: Hey, I'm Carol Ann. I host DJ Takeovers bi-weekly on Wednesdays from 4 to 5 p.m. I sit down with an artist or creative from Milwaukee and beyond to find out what music inspires them. Here's a clip from one of our episodes. This is a DJ Takeover on 88.9. My name is Carol Ann, and I'm here with Sauce MKE, which is Gianni Vaccaro, and also here with Radea, aka Forwalkie.
1: Big Flo.
0: We're listening to some music. Okay. So the first song we're going to hear is Good Day, Nappy Roots. Why did you pick this song?
2: Because it's a good day, baby.
1: Oh, the show track list.
2: It is.
1: Are you cracking?
2: So that came out my first year of high school. And that song, I love that song. And it's just like, I don't know. And it's like super wholesome. And everybody's outside. And it's just, they're like, you know what I mean? It's kind of like, they're just forcing you into optimism. But they're like, you know what I mean? Like, they're like, it's all going to be good. And it is all good. And we love this, right? And we're all like, yes, we love it.
0: Let's do it. Mm-hmm. Here we go. It's a DJ Takeover with Sauce MKE on 88.9.

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3: Hey, this is Buffalo Nichols, and you're listening to

You still smiling, thinking about that Sunday night show David Byrne just put on in Milwaukee about a month ago at Miller High Life Theater? Well, then that song is for you. It's Road to Nowhere from Talking Heads. I'm Dori Zori. On to a new song about looking forward and looking back. The song is called Hardy from Grammy-winning recording artist, songwriter, producer, and composer Rostam. His latest record, American Stories, just came out in May, and this song features indie rocker Claro on vocals. It's called Hardy.

0: Claro helping out Rostam on that new track called Hardy. And if you were wondering if it was influenced at all by Francois Hardy, you are correct. The instrumental part of that song was made in 2012 by Rostam. He's been sitting on it for a while using a sample from the film score Day for Night. I'm Dori Zori. Thank you for tuning in today. It's kind of fun to drop these little facts behind the songs. And if you'd like to learn more about all the new music that you hear, we have a playlist feature that records every song we play in the order we play them, so you can go back to the previous hour, day, week, month, and find those songs and learn more about them and add them to your collection, too. I am Dori. 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
0: You know, we've been talking a lot about Phoebe Bridgers, her new music, her new tour. We've got Lucy Dacus playing Madison Sylvie this summer on July 12th in Chicago's Millennium Park with the Philharmonic in Chicago on July 19th. And her new song, Planting Tomatoes, coming at you now. So I'm wondering, Julian Baker, where are you at, girl?

0: That's Milwaukee music from Tyler Chickerell from an album released in November of last year called 40 Winks 3-4. If you recognize a little bit of Tyler's vibe, you might also know his other Milwaukee band, Space Raft. That song was recorded and mixed at Howell Street Recordings. Shopping Center was the name of that song. And speaking of Wisconsin music, we have a Milwaukee music premiere for tomorrow. Wisconsin Space Program gave us their song Time Machine because they want you guys to hear it before they release it to the rest of the world. We'll start playing it at 6:30 a.m. Milwaukee music premieres right here on Listener Supported 88.9. 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
0: Coming up at the top of the hour, we've got this week's Cinebuds sneak preview as we talk about Bleak Week, a week of sad and kind of disturbing movies that are being shown at the Oriental Theater. So stick around for that with our special guest programmer from Milwaukee Film, Kirsten. Also next hour is your next chance to win VIP pit passes to see the EDM performer Subtronics at Summerfest. But right now it's new music from Sweeping Promises called Shooting Shadows.

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8: And also from Milwaukee Film, I'm Kirsten Larson.
6: Yay!
7: She's back, baby. We get her for more than just film festival time.
6: That's right. We like to pepper her throughout the year.
7: Mm-hmm. Oh, by the way, this is Cinebuds.
6: Oh, yeah, this is Cinebuds. Sorry, we got excited.
7: Yes, we are always excited when you join us, so thank you. But that also means there's something cool going on. What are we going to talk about this week?
6: We are talking about Bleak Week.
7: Bleak as in... sad. I'm making a sad
8: depressing. Mm-hmm.
6: Tell us all about Bleak Week.
8: So, as we all know... independent and international movies are often very sad. And so this series was started by the American Cinematheque in Los Angeles. And it is a week-long series that they do to just celebrate sad movies, yeah. Which I think is pretty great because, I don't know, there's so many of them. There's definitely an audience for them. And so it's just sort of a way to be like, watch these depressing movies and we'll all have fun together.
7: Is that where Misery Loves Company can come from?
8: Yeah, that's great.
6: I do like the idea that it almost seems like a funny concept that has been done earnestly. So it is funny in the middle of summer, like, oh, here's some really depressing or sad or just human condition-y type movies. Mm-hmm. Let's all just dig into it and lean into it. But they're all really good movies too. Mm-hmm.
7: Well, I can't wait to hear about which films you picked, which ones you really wanted but just didn't make it in the mix, and maybe some other sad summer movies that we could watch. I don't know if there are sad summer movies.
8: There definitely are.
6: Oh, yeah. In independent film, there's always sad movies. Mm-hmm. And then we're also going to share the worst, saddest thing that's ever happened to each of us in the podcast, right?
8: Oh, that sounds great.
7: Yeah, we have a counselor on standby to help us through this episode, this very special episode.
6: That's right.
7: Of
6: so
7: Cinebuds.
6: If you would like to stick around and hear about our deep, dark psyches, please do so. 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

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The weather today getting very warm out there with a big storm following for the afternoon drive. It's currently 66 degrees in Milwaukee, highs today near 84. And in the 2 o'clock hour through 8 p.m. and a little bit later, we could have severe storms in our area for the rest of the evening. So be prepared. Although the rain is great for outside, I know sometimes it causes quite a bit of havoc in our basements and out on the streets. So just be careful as you're out there. I'm Dory. Looking ahead to this hour's special ticket giveaways, Subtronics coming to Summerfest. And we've got VIP pit passes and general admission tickets to go see them this June. More information on how you can win those coming up in the next break. Did you know it was on this day in 2007 that the final episode of Sopranos aired? So in honor of that last episode of that classic series that is beloved by all, this is Alabama 3 serving up the theme song they did for Sopranos Woke Up This Morning.

Michael's G.O.D. and the Broken Ribs, and Derrico DeMonaco, and features artwork created by White himself. This is an electronic artist called Subtronic. Stick around. After we listen to this song featuring Inez, you'll have a chance to win VIP pit passes for his Summerfest show.

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1: Jack White has quietly revealed details of his seventh solo album, Frozen Charlotte, by making the record available for pre-order through his Third Man Records web store. Due out July 10th, the 13-track collection includes a recently released single.

0: Now imagine you're closest to the stage because you just won VIP pit passes to see Subtronics at Summerfest on Thursday, June 25th. That's what's happening to one of you right now. I'm Dori Zori, Summerfest VIP pit passes with a pair of GA tickets to see Subtronics at the Generac stage on Thursday, June 25th is what I have up for grabs. If you'd like to enter to win and you haven't won anything from us in the last 60 days, text Subtronics in the subject line on over. 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
0: Milwaukee music fans remember the band Gold. It's been 6 years since Nick Schubert from the band has released any kind of music. This is the lead single from his new EP that's due out in August of this year. This is a track called Say, S-A-Y. 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
1: Hey, I'm Matthew, one of your Radio Milwaukee summer interns, and I get to bring you some Milwaukee concert picks for this week. It's a great week of music, so let's get right into it. First of all, on Thursday, June 11th, over at the Cactus Club, 12 Rods will make their return to Milwaukee. That kicks off at 7 p.m. If you're a fan of Starflyer 59, if you're a fan of Hum, I think you'll really love Ryan Olcott's project, legendary shoegaze outfit from the 90s, and yeah, it's going to be a great time. Next up, Friday over at Sugar Maple, we got a local Bill, Fake My Death, Wyvern, Spill, and Moose, bringing you the best post-hardcore, post-emo cuts Milwaukee's got to offer. That kicks off at 6:30. Make sure you get there. And finally, rounding out the weekend, Saturday, over on the east side, North and Farwell Avenue, we got the Summer Solstice. That, of course, is a bunch of local vendors, local artists, a bunch of drink selections, multiple stages, bunch of music going on from noon till midnight. 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

0: They're coming up on a decade of releasing music at Cigarettes After Sex, a dreamy band from Brooklyn with a new song called Twizzler. Now I want Twizzlers, but I can't have those because they have gluten in them. So I went from a Twizzler person to a Red Vines person, but honestly, I kind of want to know what you prefer, Twizzlers versus Red Vines, if you feel like texting in to let me know where you stand on your licorice preferences. You can text 414-892-8899. I'm Dory. I've got a super big concert announcement coming up at 9 a.m. that you are not going to want to miss. I promise if you love 88.9, you're going to love to hear this first. 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
0: November 8th, Turner Hall Ballroom is the place you want to be if you love Kurt Vile, because that's the next place he's coming in Milwaukee to play songs from his new album, Philadelphia's Been Good to Me, like this track called Chance to Bleed.

0: She was just here a couple weeks ago with her band Rilo Kiley, and there was a moment where I thought she might have been singing directly to me. I have a picture. I'll share it with you. Talking about Jenny Lewis, that's from her solo record On the Line, Red Bull and Hennessy. Kurt Vile before that with Chance to Bleed from his latest record, Philadelphia's Been Good to Me. 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
0: Oh, I want to see Reyna perform the national anthem at Pride Night this Friday. If anyone's going, take a video and then send it on in to 414-892-8899. That's our texting line. Big concert announcement that you're going to want to hear less than 10 minutes away, so stick around. In the meantime, I have another new song from Snow Caps. That's the project of Allison and Katie Crutchfield. The song is called Coast. 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
6: As promised, I've been teasing a big concert announcement, and I want you guys to hear it first. I'm Dori Zori, here to let you know that Sylvan Esso is returning to Milwaukee October 21st, playing Riverside Theater. We're just announcing the show right now. Tickets go on sale Friday at 10 a.m., but we'll be giving them away for the next few weeks. So again, Sylvan Esso at Riverside Theater on October 21st. So let's play something. It's Head, Shoulders, Knees, and Toes from Sylvan Esso.

I saw her walk in riding on a horse to her Coachella stage show this year. It's Kacey Musgraves with Dry Spell from her album Middle of Nowhere. Will she ride into the Pfizer Forum on a horse on September 11th? I'm shrugging my shoulders with my hands in the air. It's radio, so you can't tell. You never know. I'm Dory. 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The weather today, a little foggy, very warm and humid as we build up to some storms coming through our area today. It is currently in the mid-60s right now under partly sunny skies. Temperatures today look like they're going to top out at 83 around 1 p.m. with the storms rolling in, but starting after 2 p.m. today, some could be severe. It has a little lightning symbol on the weather forecast. So you know what that means, Wisconsin. Coming up this hour, another chance for you to win VIP pit passes to a Summerfest show. And all week long in the 9 o'clock hour, it's the Revivalists that we're highlighting. More information on how you can enter to win those coming up about three songs from right now. Future Islands has a new track out called Find Love.

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1: Yesterday marked the pre-sale of Phoebe Bridgers' newly announced Lost Tour, her first full solo tour since 2023. The 36-date run starts September 15th and includes a September 19th stop at Chicago's United Center. General ticket sales begin this Friday. All shows will be phone-free using Yonder pouches. $1 from every ticket sold will benefit RAIN, the largest anti-sexual violence organization in the United States. Your chance to win VIP pit passes to see The Revivalists coming up after we listen to this track from their album Men Amongst Mountains.

0: It's the Revivalists with Wish I Knew You. Now imagine singing that song and they're singing right back at you and you're looking at each other because you are in the pit for their Summerfest show on Friday, June 26th. I've got a general admission passes and pit passes, so one of you Revivalists fans can see the show up front and close and have a memorable Summerfest experience. How do you enter to win? Make sure you haven't won anything from us in the past 60 days. And if that's the case, text the band name in the subject line to this number, 414-892-8899. That's 414-892-8899. 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
0: 88.9 is proud to present Modest Mouse at Riverside Theater on August 14th, playing songs from their new album, An Eraser and a Maze, like this one called Picking a Dragon's Pockets. That sounds dangerous.

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1: Carousel is the fifth studio album Mark Scott has released as Villager.
2: Originally starting out as a solo project in Columbus, Ohio, Villager has released four albums under that moniker within 14 months. 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
2: 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And hear Swimming from Villager.

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0: Who Knows is the name of that new track from Daniel Caesar. Comes from a record called Son of Spurgy. And if Spurgy sounds interesting to you, it's the nickname of his dad, who's also a singer and a pastor, called Norwell Simmons. The full-length album features tracks and collaborations from Bon Iver, Blood Orange, Sampha, and Mustafa. That is Daniel Caesar on Listener Supported 88.9. I'm Dori Zori. 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Calling all Death Cab for Cutie fans, we've got an exciting opportunity on the table for you. 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No worries. 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And everyone who wins these 10 pairs of tickets will have access to a pre-show private bar area and party at the Miller High Life Theater. And then one of those lucky 10 will also walk away with a Fender Squire guitar signed by Benjamin Gibbard, Death Cab for Cutie lead vocalist and guitarist. How do you get entered to win this great Death Cab for Cutie experience? 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

0: Save It For Later from the English Beat, wrapping up the morning show for today. It is Wednesday, June 10th, and Kat is filling in for Erin Wolf again today. She's got some Summerfest VIP concert ticket giveaways coming up. First, the band Elderbrook in the 10 o'clock hour, and then in the 11 o'clock hour, you'll have a chance to see Pepper at Summerfest. In the pit, I'm Dory. 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This event features female PGA pros providing golf lessons before a scramble-style round of golf on a par 3 course. 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Enjoy the rest of your day, everybody. I'll be back tomorrow. Until then, be kind, stay safe, and keep on dancing.
1: 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Stick around for an uninterrupted dance party featuring mixes from the world's top DJs alongside incredible talent from our very own music scene. 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Catch all

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That is new music on 88.9. Noah Kahan, one of those artists that just, you can put him on any station and he'll work. That is Doors. He's great. My name is Kat. I'm filling in for Aaron today. 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This hour, we have new music from Tedeschi Trucks Band. They're also coming to town. We'll get to Father John Misty, Tune Yards, a whole bunch more. And this hour, we're also giving away a pair of VIP pit passes with a pair of general admission tickets to Summerfest. Now, this isn't just any set of tickets. It's the VIP pit for Elderbrook at the Generac stage on Friday, June 26th. Stay tuned. That's coming up really, really soon. For now, we will dive in with an old this is a great one. It's from 1985. It's the Waterboys, The Hole of the Moon on 88.9.

Tedeschi Trucks Band with new music on 88.9. It's called Future Soul, and you can hear that song live when they come to Landmark Credit Union Live on October 21st. My name is Kat. I'm in for Aaron, and I'm giving away tickets right now. If you want to win Summerfest VIP pit passes with a pair of general admission tickets to see Elderbrook at the Generac stage, this is VIP pit passes. That show is on Friday, June 26th, and the only rule we have is one winner per household every 60 days.

0: Elderbrook at the Generac stage, June 26th. 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
2: What do you see? What's the first thing that comes to your mind?
3: I am sitting here with a legend.
4: Oh, wow.
3: I'm sitting here with Gail Ann Dorsey. And your first solo single in 21 years isn't called Look at Me, I'm Back. Or Look at Me, I'm Gail. It is called It Takes All Kinds to Make a World. That feels less like I was gone and this is a comeback, and more like a philosophy. So what did life teach you in those 21 years that younger Gail couldn't have expressed 21 years ago?
4: You know, I think the last record I made 21 years ago was not really intended that I'm here, I'm a solo artist. I had some songs, a lot of those songs were older songs that were just kind of I had never recorded them. And I thought, let's just put out these songs. I think they're good. I will enjoy singing them and making this record. And I did. And then I went on to continue what most of my life's work has been, which is playing bass for other artists.
3: Can you name some of them?
4: Well, especially David Bowie. That's the biggest one. I spent 20 years working with him until he passed away. I had the amazing privilege of sharing the stage with him all over the world and doing duet with him on Under Pressure, which is probably one of the most famous things people know me for. I spent 10 years with Lenny Kravitz, Tears for Fears, Gwen Stefani, Indigo Girls, B-52s, Jonathan Brook, loads of people, Joan Osborne. I've worked with a lot of people.
3: If you could work with anyone in the industry right now, who would it be and tell me why?
4: It would be Joan Armatrade. No, the only other person would be Annie Lennox. That is where my new music, like It Takes All Kinds, for example, very much inspired by that kind of art, those kind of writers. Because that's really where my heart lies.

Tune Yards with Hold Yourself, and now something new from Father John Misty. He'll be at Summerfest on June 19th. Here's The Payoff on 88.9.

0: It's Father John Misty with new music. That is The Payoff on Listener Supported 88.9. Kat here filling in for Aaron today. Very happy to be here and very happy to play a new song for you from Milwaukee's own Fever Marlene. And then we'll get nostalgic with Oasis. And before the hour is through, I have a brand new Tank and the Bangas track for you. 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

0: I do love that song. Oasis, Live Forever on 88.9. I'm Kat. I'm filling in for Aaron today. And if you keep hanging out, you're going to hear the new song from Tank and the Bangas. It's called Move. And in fact, she has a new album out called The Last Balloon. The whole entire album is made to make you move. We're also going to get to something new from Freako. I've got Afro Celt Sound System, new music from Mike D of Beastie Boys, and giving away another set of tickets. Summerfest VIP pit passes with a pair of general admission tickets to see Pepper at the Miller Light Oasis at Summerfest on Saturday, June 27th. That's coming up in the next hour, so stay tuned. 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

New music from Mike D on 88.9. Mike D of the Beastie Boys, his first new music in over 15 years. That's called Switch Up. It's fun. I'm excited about it. My name is Kat. I'm filling in for Aaron today. And support for the Midday Show comes from your membership and Freidert and the Medical College of Wisconsin Health Network. And from Sewer Ninjas, No Dig Sewer Repair. A lot to get to this hour. Freako, Flamin' Lips. We've got Broken Social Scene with a new song. Widows Speak. They're coming to Whitefish Bay. More about that later. And I also have tickets to give away coming up relatively soon. Summerfest VIP pit passes with a pair of general admission tickets to see Pepper at the Miller Lite Oasis on Saturday, June 27th. Stay tuned. We will get to that very soon. Let's start with Afro-Celt Sound System. 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

0: They're called Freako. New music on 88.9, track called Still Around, and if you like them, they'll be at Vivarium on October 16th. Speaking of shows, I have tickets to give away. I'm Kat, filling in for Aaron. I have Summerfest VIP pit passes with a pair of general admission tickets for Pepper at the Miller Lite Oasis. That is on Saturday, June 27th. The rule is one winner per household every 60 days. If you want to win those tickets, text the word Pepper to 414-892-8899. 414-892-8899. Text the word Pepper. In music land, we're going to hear from the Flamin' Lips. I've got Arlo Parks, Peter Bjorn, and John, and we get support from your membership and Broken Bat Brewery, bringing baseball-inspired craft beer to Milwaukee's Walker's Point neighborhood with a tap room, private event space, indoor wiffle ball field. 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

0: 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I didn't make it all the way through that.
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1: 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Here's a clip from my recent episode. We close out with an amazing artist with Zimbabwean heritage out of Manchester by the name of Medulla. It's from an album called Tabula Rasa, and it teams with a collaborator, Ethan Hill. This track is called Rule Number One, featuring Summer Pearl and Niambi.

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0: New music from Broken Social Scene on Listener Supported 88.9 is called The Call. More new music next. We have a band called Widow Speak, and it's got some Mazzy Star vibes to it. And Widow Speak is coming to Whitefish Bay. They're playing at the Argo on June 27th. I think they sound great. Want to hear what they sound like? We'll play them first. We'll follow with some Milwaukee music, and we will definitely get into Jose Gonzalez before the hour is through. 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
2: Jack White has quietly revealed details of his seventh solo album, Frozen Charlotte, by making the record available for pre-order through his Third Man Records web store. Due out July 10th, the 13-track collection includes the recently released singles G.O.D. and the Broken Ribs and Derecho Demonico, and features artwork created by Jack White himself. Yesterday marked the pre-sale of Phoebe Bridgers' newly announced Lost tour, her first full solo tour since 2023. The 36-date run starts September 15th and includes a September 19th stop at Chicago's United Center. General ticket sales begin this Friday. All shows will be phone-free using Yonder pouches. $1 from every ticket sold will benefit RAIN, the largest anti-sexual violence organization in the United States. I'm Dori Zori. That's your music news.

0: surprise.
1: It's Milwaukee Music on 88.9. 1913, the name of that band with a song called The Jaguar. And in front of that was Widows Speak, who you can see when they come to Whitefish Bay on June 27th, playing at the Argo. My name is Kat, and on the way, we have Jose Gonzalez, his new track. We also have something brand spanking new from Panda Bear and Sonic Boom. 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

New music on 88.9. That is Panda Bear and Sonic Boom. Song is called A Question of When, and it's about that moment when all the things we've messed up finally catches up with us. Great song. A Question of When by Panda Bear and Sonic Boom. That is new music on 88.9. I am Kat. 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We have Milwaukee music from Oak U. I want to start with something from Jake Bug. Remember this song? It's called Lightning Bolt on Listener Supported 88.9.

0: 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That is Oak U with 3000 and the Raconteurs. Remember that song, Salute Your Solution. My name is Kat. Up next is a new one from Sam Fender featuring Olivia Dean. 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
1: Do you love Death Cab for Cutie? 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

0: stories that stick with you. This is Uniquely Milwaukee. Lee Bennett had a project.
1: I'm actually cutting some wood and I'm framing in a door opening.
0: But he also had a problem.
1: Just so happened my circular saw went out yesterday. And so I said, let me go down and see if I can borrow a circular saw from them.
0: So the retired licensed electrician and home improvement entrepreneur took a trip to the Milwaukee Tool Library. He'd recently learned about it and quickly found a solution.
2: We just had this one returned. I think this is one of my favorites. There's a little Ryobi. This is good. What are we cutting? Wood?
1: Yes.
2: Mm-hmm. How's that guy look?
1: That looks perfect.
0: Evan Maruchewski is Director of Operations for the Milwaukee Tool Library. Since 2021, the not-for-profit has been lending tools to everyone from residents, contractors, and others who need supplies for a short amount of time.
3: We're very lucky that we have a great collection of all sorts of different things that have been donated to us over the years. And that runs the gamut from hand tools like you saw, circular saws, hand saws, miter saws, obviously a ton of drills. We've had contractors in the past who were just starting out borrow our big spray guns. They didn't want to put in the, or they didn't have the capital to put in to buy that for their business, and so they borrowed it from us.
0: The city of Milwaukee has its own tool loan program for homeowners with an annual membership fee. The tool library is slightly different. Anyone can provide ID and proof of residency, and you rent the tools for up to a week. Membership is free, and donations are always accepted.
3: I am a lucky, lucky person who can say, now I know where I fit in my sphere of influence, which is tiny. At least I can say 2 days a week, I am taking good equipment, useful equipment, and putting it in the hands of people who otherwise would never have had access to it.
0: On this Tuesday, Steve Whitson donated an air-powered framing nailer and nails. Evan says Steve is one of the co-op's early supporters.
4: I love tool libraries. I volunteered at a tool library in Portland, Oregon for some years. Moved to Milwaukee a couple years ago, and I've been watching the progress here, and I'm excited about what's happening now.
0: The space doubles as a printing lab, which helps fund operations. But recently, financial troubles hit the library. Thanks to a successful GoFundMe in May, enough money was raised to fix the printer, cover bills, and keep the space open.
3: We didn't know what to expect, and we took a chance, and somehow enough people saw it, recognized what we were trying to do, believed in the program, and donated and saved us.
0: Evan says these are issues that tool libraries face across the country, and having local support and partnerships is what matters.
3: The only reason we're still here is because Milwaukee is incredible.
0: The Milwaukee Tool Library also hosts volunteer-led workshops. 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

0: New music on 88.9. She's a New Zealand icon. Her name is Aldous Harding, and that's her new song, One Stop. My name is Kat. Jack White is up next with a new track. He'll be at Landmark Credit Union Live on November 10th. And if you like concerts, and if you like Death Cab for Cutie, stand by. I have something really, really cool to tell you. 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
1: 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I'm Carol Ann, host of The Afternoon Drive. 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
0: So we got this Death Cab for Cutie thing on the table. If you're a fan, we've got an exciting opportunity for you. 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We have 10 pair of these tickets. Your odds are good. And everyone who wins a pair of tickets will have access to a pre-show private bar area in the Miller High Life area, Miller High Life Theater. And one of 10 lucky ticket winners will also walk away with a Fender Squire guitar signed by Death Cab for Cutie lead vocalist and guitarist Ben Gibbard. To be entered to win, you can go to radiomilwaukee.org/donate. 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

0: I heard my mother sing her way back when I was a child.
1: I love it. That is new music, Alison Russell on 88.9. It's called Cold April, and she has a new album on the way. Very excited to hear that one. It comes out on July 10th. She's so darn talented, Alison Russell. Now, speaking of talented, in the 1 o'clock hour, I'm going to play music from an artist who is not only an actor, a model, and everything. She just does everything. She also writes really good songs. Stick around. Who am I talking about? We will find out. We're going to close this hour out with Dermot Kennedy and then something from The National, and we get support to do all this from your membership and Shorewood Bid, presenting the 22nd annual Shorewood Criterium Classic Bike Race, Friday, June 26th. 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

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She is an actor. She's a model. She does everything, including writing good songs. It's Suki Waterhouse on 88.9. My name is Kat. I'm filling in for Aaron. 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Lot of good music this hour. Biba Doobie's new track featuring the Marias. We have new music from Howdy, and they're actually coming to Milwaukee. More about that in a bit. Let's start with this old gem from Bad Religion, 21st Century Digital Boy on 88.9.

New music on 88.9 Howdy with Try. They're doing big things and they're moving right along into a gigantic tour, which includes a stop in Milwaukee on November 13th at Vivarium. They're called Howdy, but it's spelled weird. It's H-O-V-V-D-Y, because Howdy was probably already taken. My name is Kat. I'm filling in for Aaron, getting into my final stretch here. We're going to hear from Melody's Echo Chamber. I've got Biba Doobie. We have Feeble Little Horse with a new one this hour and some Milwaukee music from Breakup Tour. 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I've got Biba Doobie. We have Feeble Little Horse with a new one this hour and some Milwaukee music from Breakup Tour. And we get support from your membership and the Door County Maritime Museum in Sturgeon Bay. 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
1: Hey, this is Paula. On Wednesdays, I sit down with my co-host Kenny Perez as we explore new and nostalgic tracks from Latino America and the diaspora. Here is a clip from our recent episode. We have to open with a legend, Juan Gabriel, who was born in Tijuana, Mexico, died in 2016. So 10 years since we have lost the legend.
2: Yeah.
1: But he has carved so much space for queer artists, but also just putting your heart on your sleeve in your music and albums. I mean, I highly recommend the Netflix docuseries on him that explores his life, his connection to his family and how that changed. But Juan Gabriel was an artist, a queer artist, who never really came out. He would always say, lo que se ve no se pregunta, right? So it translates to, on what you see, you don't ask. And that was his way of like kind of sharing a little bit about his sexuality. But Juan Gabriel is an artist that has accompanied me throughout my whole life.
2: Yeah.
1: I was that señora at 11 years old who was listening to his music. And so I picked this song, Te Lo Pido Por Favor, because again, it's just very raw in emotion. And I think that's the reason why so many artists have covered this song.
2: Let's
1: because of that.
2: Absolutely.

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0: Melody's Echo Chamber on Listener Supported 88.9. Very psychedelic. It's called Eyes Closed. Have you heard of a genre of music called noise pop? Well, I'm going to play some noise pop for you next. Comes from Feeble Little Horse out of Pittsburgh. And we can all learn the meaning of noise pop. 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

0: Milwaukee Music on 88.9. They're called Breakup Tour. And the song is Maddie Says You're Ruining Your Life. Oh, geez, Louise, that's kind of funny. My name is Kat. I'm filling in for Aaron, and it's time for me to go. But Carol Ann is coming in next, and she's going to take very good care of you. She promised she would. 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June 27th marks the 47th annual Cafe Hollander Otto Wenz Downer Classic Bike Race, bringing professional and amateur cycling, kids races, the Dairyland Mile, and neighborhood festivities to Downer Avenue. 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Before I leave you, I'm going to set you up with Joby Riccio. She's got a Love of the Song track I'm going to play for you. And she is coming to Milwaukee, playing at Summerfest on July 2nd. Thank you again for having me. I'm Kat. I'll be back tomorrow filling in for Aaron again right here on Listener Supported 88.9. Bye-bye.
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Mitski with I'll Change For You. Happy Wednesday. We have arrived. Big day today. I've got a DJ takeover coming up at 4 o'clock. So keep it tuned in or come on back. It's going to be the band Bee Creek. That is their name for radio purposes. A local band, all femme led. Folk music, and they're going to be bringing all of their favorite musical influences to kind of share what inspires them. Again, that's 4 to 5 p.m. Got music from Disclosure coming up, Rilo Kiley and Rubble Bucket. 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And the last thing I will add is that at 2:20 today, I'm giving away tickets to see the band Goose at Miller High Life Theater. So stay tuned for your chance to win those tickets. This is If You See My Enemies from Rubble Bucket.

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That is Your Direction. They are playing a show at Miller High Life Theater on Sunday, November 8th. 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Again, text Goose to 414-892-8899. Sometimes there's a beginning of a beard that shows up late in the afternoon on the face of someone who has not shaved since morning. And sometimes there's an original song and its cover played back to back. Now that's the 5 o'clock shadow I'm referring to. I'm Carol Ann, and every weekday at 5 p.m. I bring you something you can rely on. A song that's so good, you have to hear it twice. The second time will always be a new rendition from a different artist. The 5 o'clock shadow receives support from Outpost Co-op Grocery Store and Maxi's.

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2: Hey, I'm Matthew, one of your Radio Milwaukee summer interns, and I get to bring you some Milwaukee concert picks for this week. It's a great week of music, so let's get right into it. First of all, on Thursday, June 11th, over at the Cactus Club, 12 Rods will make their return to Milwaukee. That kicks off at 7 p.m. If you're a fan of Starflyer 59, if you're a fan of Hum, I think you'll really love Ryan Olcott's project, legendary shoegaze outfit from the 90s, and yeah, it's going to be a great time. Next up, Friday over at Sugar Maple, we got a local Bill, Fake My Death, Wyvern, Spill, and Moose, bringing you the best post-hardcore, post-emo cuts Milwaukee's got to offer. That kicks off at 6:30. Make sure you get there. And finally, rounding out the weekend, Saturday, over on the east side, North and Farwell Avenue, we got the Summer Solstice that, of course, is a bunch of local vendors, local artists, a bunch of drink selections, multiple stages, bunch of music going on from noon till midnight. 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

0: 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This next band is local, and they will also be playing a session here in the next couple weeks. We've got a lot of sessions coming up, and if they're a Summerfest session with an artist that's about to play the big gig, they're open to the public, so stay tuned in for that schedule as the sessions pop up. I got music news and then Gold Steps.
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2: Jack White has quietly revealed details of his seventh solo album, Frozen Charlotte, by making the record available for pre-order through his Third Man Records web store. Due out July 10th, the 13-track collection includes the recently released singles G.O.D. and the Broken Ribs and Derecho Demonico, and features artwork created by Jack White himself. Yesterday marked the pre-sale of Phoebe Bridgers' newly announced Lost tour, her first full solo tour since 2023. The 36-date run starts September 15th and includes a September 19th stop at Chicago's United Center. General ticket sales begin this Friday. All shows will be phone-free using Yonder pouches. $1 from every ticket sold will benefit RAIN, the largest anti-sexual violence organization in the United States. I'm Dori Zori. That's your music news.

0: Father John Misty with Mr. Tillman. I have a brand new song coming up from my Bibio Sound Machine, who is such a talented group. 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
1: 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All sorts of wonderment. You'll discover Milwaukee artists that we play every hour. And, of course, there's classic rock at 8 o'clock. We will take a look back at some great artists and albums that have made musical history great.
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Strokes with Is This It. They are working on a brand new album. It's going to come out later this month. And they've got a show in Milwaukee, July 17th, AmFam Insurance Amphitheater. They're playing with Cage the Elephant and Thundercat. This is the Afternoon Drive on 88.9, sponsored by Be Spectacled in the Tosa Village, by JVR Hospitality, home of Dan Dan and Esther Ev, and sponsored by WeatherTight Corporation. I have some more Spoon VIP pit passes to give away. So if you want to see Spoon up close and personal at Summerfest this year, they're playing Generac Stage Friday, July 3rd. With the pit passes come a pair of general admission tickets to get into Summerfest, so you don't really got to worry about anything for that show date. Your chance to win those pit passes comes at 3:20. This is Dr. Dog with Heart It Races. And

Spoon with Rent I Pay. Spoon is making a return to Summerfest this year, Friday, July 3rd. They play Generac Stage. And I've got a pair of pit passes along with a pair of general admission tickets to get into Summerfest that I'll be giving away in just a second. 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

0: That is garbage. Number one crush. That was back to back with a new song from Kiwi Junior. Song called Blowing Up. Okay, my name is Carol Ann. 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

0: from the latest Time album, that's Relationships. Before that, the Lemon Twigs, I Just Can't Get Over Losing You. 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All right, I've got a new song from Wesley Joseph, and at 4 o'clock in just a couple minutes, I'm going to be joined by the Milwaukee band Bee Creek. It's a folk project, and we're going to be hearing all of their favorite music and chatting for an hour. So 4 to 5, join me for a DJ takeover.
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1: 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I am here with, for radio purposes, a band I will call Bee Creek.
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1: Yeah, how are we doing?
2: We're good.
1: Should Amazing. We go around the room and say a word that describes our mood right now?
2: Mm-hmm.
1: Okay, Liv, do you want to start? Do you want me to start?
2: Happy!
1: Okay. Sick. Gigi, how do you feel?
3: Chill.
1: Okay, that's good. Helena?
4: Excited.
1: Yay. And Helen?
5: Foggy.
1: Ooh. Crazy weather we're having, right? Okay. So your band is called Bee Creek, for real, and you just put out an EP. I'm curious, could someone tell me how this band came to be, how y'all came together and made it happen?
2: Okay. All right. I guess I'll say. So basically, I was working as bartending at Cafe Corazon in River West. Pretty miserable, okay. I was when I was these days. They're pretty miserable.
1: Okay, got it.
2: Not like the restaurant, like just internally.
1: Personal experience.
2: I was like,
1: sure.
2: I need a purpose
1: right.
2: in life. And Gigi's dad would come in and
4: he was a regular.
2: He still is. He still goes, even though I don't work there anymore. It's okay. But he was a silly dude and we would like vibe, have a good time. And normally, like, I just wouldn't have that expectation from this kind of interaction with this older fellow, but, like, sure. We had a good time. And he was always telling me about his daughter. And actually, okay, I'm trying to make this short, but, like, okay, as short as I can make it is that basically one day he brought his daughter in, Gigi, and I was just, like, doing the dishes. And, like, we were excited to meet, and she was like, yeah, I'm going to Ireland with my girlfriend to see Adrian Lenker. And then I was like, snap my neck around, and I was like, what are you doing? And then she was like, yeah, I actually bought two tickets to each show, one in Galway and one in Kilkenny. Like, if you and your girlfriend want to go, I'd give you the other tickets.
1: Yo.
2: So then I went home and told my girlfriend at the time, who's also a member of Bitch Creek. Sorry!
4: I was waiting for it.
1: Okay, all right.
2: Do I have to go back in time?
1: No.
2: Okay,
1: good.
2: So
1: no
2: I went home. I went home and I told them, I was like, I met these people that we're going to really love and we should go to Ireland to see Adrian Lenker.
1: Totally, yeah.
2: And we hung out maybe twice before going to Ireland, and then we linked up there. Yeah, we saw
1: That's
2: Adrian
1: courageous.
2: Lenker. Yeah, it was really brave, honestly. And
1: yeah.
2: We saw Adrian Lenker in this time. Wait, I have a word I wonder if I...
1: It's okay.
2: Okay.
1: Let's just...
2: Okay, let's not. If I have to question it, let's not. Sorry, y'all. But we saw her play in this really special tiny black box theater in Galway.
1: Yeah.
2: Like, the smallest room I've ever seen her play in, the small, like, probably the size of cactus.
1: Wow.
2: Together, and is really magical and special.
1: Yeah. So, okay, Big Thief is, like, actually part of the origin story
2: Bee Creek. Yes, it is.
1: Wow.
2: It is origin story.
1: Because I feel like I've seen a lot of, like, Big Thief comparisons, and, like, a lot of y'all like Big Thief.
2: Mm-hmm.
1: We're going to hear a Big Thief song,
2: mm-hmm.
1: But that's really special.
2: Yeah, it is.
1: Okay, I also wanted to know, let's just give a real quick intro, too. So, starting with Helen over here, just say your name and then what you do in the band.
5: My name's Helen. I play the upright bass.
1: Nice.
4: My name's Helena, and I am half of our fiddle section. My name's Gigi, and I play rhythm guitar and backing vocals.
1: Nice.
2: My name's Liv. I play guitar and vocals.
1: Lovely. Okay, so you've got a new album out. You've got some shows coming up. We're going to talk more about that in a second. Before we get into the songs and your first song, I would like to know, what was your favorite band in middle school?
4: Oh,
1: and
4: no.
1: We can start
2: Evil
1: with
2: questions.
1: Helen over here.
5: I love 21 Pilots.
4: Yeah.
1: Nice.
5: We've all been there.
1: We've all been there.
5: A little bit depressed in middle school.
1: Yeah.
5: You know.
1: Yeah. Fair. All right, Helena.
4: I'm thinking. I'm skipping.
1: Okay, Gigi's next.
6: For some reason, the first thing that comes to mind was John Legend, because I had
1: like John Legend
6: on repeat. Yo, like, on the ground in the eighth grade. Like, I can't.
1: He had a big moment though in like he middle did. School era, I guess, for our age is so. Yeah, okay, good guy.
2: Oh my gosh.
1: Be honest.
2: Two that like are both like the devil and angel on my shoulder.
1: Okay.
2: One is Pierce the Veil.
1: Love it.
2: And two is Bon Iver.
1: Yeah. Those are good.
2: But also, well, also Lana Del Rey. Like,
1: yeah.
2: That was me.
1: Yeah. I found This Is, or Born to Die at like the library, the CD at the library. And then I was in love.
2: Mm-hmm.
1: Helena, any thoughts? Anything you want to share?
4: I like, my brain is breaking because I can't stop thinking about this one road trip where I was just like in the back listening to Eminem the whole time.
6: Okay, this was also 2009 or 10 for
1: okay, yes. It's a dangerous year for music, I'm not gonna lie. But Eminem, that's really solid as well. So
4: I'm sure, yeah, there's better and worse.
2: This is actually really funny. When we were driving, sorry, I'll keep this short. When we were driving up to Duluth for a show we played, a few weeks ago, we did like a genre or like a marathon of songs that are all like terrible messed up stories from like the 2000s and I like played Stan by Eminem. What was the one that you played?
4: Runaway Love. It's
2: Love, Runaway Love.
1: Is Love the Way You Lie, is that Rihanna and Eminem?
2: Yeah, it is.
1: Track. Okay, let's do some music though real quick. We're gonna hear live at the Bunker Cattails by Big Thief for a DJ takeover with Bee Creek on 88.9.
6: A little more dance.

0: That is Cicada from Bee Creek, a local band who's in the room with me right now for a DJ takeover. This is also the afternoon drive sponsored by Bee Spectacled in the Tosa Village, by JVR Hospitality, home of Dan, Dan, and Esther Ev, and sponsored by WeatherTight Corporation. So y'all just dropped your debut EP. It is self-titled, and that song is on it. And I'm curious, those harmonies in the beginning are my favorite part. How'd you guys like bring that together? How was your songwriting process? How does that come to be?
1: Well, we started recording that EP and that song 1 year ago. I think it was last June.
2: Mm-hmm. Mm-hmm.
1: And our friend Jack over at Pool, that's where we recorded our EP.
0: Shout out Jack.
1: He worked so hard to get those harmonies to sound the way they do. Like,
0: wow.
1: It sounds like a choir almost. Like,
0: yeah.
1: It's not just five of us singing.
0: Were any of you guys in choir growing up?
2: No.
3: I was in band though.
0: Wow. Because it really is like super choral and like chambery. So that's impressive.
2: Yeah. Well, basically, like, we tried to record them one at a time. I have a hard time. Fun fact, I was never really much of a singer. So, like, I'm only really able to harmonize with these two.
0: Okay.
2: And like, I have a hard time harmonizing. Like, I generally sing the melody, but every time like we would try recording each one separately, it just like never worked because I did it wrong. And
0: okay.
2: They would be harmonizing to the wrong note. So the way we did that was actually just one mic.
0: Wow.
2: In like the open studio space. So it was a very like big, open, natural reverberation room.
1: Yeah, the first take of it was probably last year.

0: And the take we actually used happened like probably 3 weeks before.
1: Oh,
0: the
1: wow. Yeah. Wow. Okay, yeah. So you redid it.
0: It took a long time to get it refined. Mm-hmm.
1: Yeah. I mean, it sounds beautiful. And it really does sound like almost individual mics because each part is so clear.
2: Yeah, it's wild that because you can hear each harmony.
1: Mm-hmm. Yeah. Mm-hmm.
2: It's cool.
3: And then when we actually made the harmonies, though, Liv had just written the song and you were working at Cactus Club on like, I don't know, like a Saturday or something. We went in there and there had been a party the night before that had a karaoke machine out. So you and Gigi went on stage with the karaoke machine. And we started like writing the harmonies.
2: So that's true. A lot of times that's how it goes.
1: With karaoke.
2: Working there and then there being a karaoke setup just so conveniently placed when my friends are visiting me for a drink.
1: There you go. So. Now we have Bee Creek.
2: Yes,
1: Bee Creek. So you guys have some shows coming up. Tuesday, June 16th, Anodyne with The Devil Said Jump and Blood Roots and Maximiano.
2: Yes.
1: Got another show on Thursday, June 18th. This is a River West Yard show. Mm-hmm. Love that. With Summoning Circle.
2: They're a really cool band.
1: So okay.
2: We're really excited to play with them. Similar vibe, strings, and like kind of like crusty folk, dark.
1: Mm-hmm. Yeah.
2: Yeah.
1: Okay, I love that.
2: We're really excited about it.
1: And where can people find the exact location for that show when it's like fully announced?
2: You can DM us on b.creek.
0: Instagram.
2: On Instagram.
1: Love it. Okay.
2: You just posted the flyer.
1: Perfect. More info there. Since you guys have fully released this EP, you've played many shows now together as a band, what is the greatest thing you've learned individually being a part of this group? And we can maybe start with Helen.
4: I think it takes a village, and our sound is great because we make it together. Mm-hmm. And because I think especially like when we're talking about those harmonies at the beginning, they're so great. And they recorded so well because it was one mic and we were all together on that one mic.
1: Mm.
4: Yeah. And I think that's also really reflective of just like how we function as a band and how our music and how our sound comes out the best.
3: For each like a piece of the puzzle.
4: Yeah.
1: Mm.
4: For sure.
3: So, yeah.
1: Yeah. Anything else? Any other lessons?
2: Mm.
1: Hardships? Wonderful things?
2: It's so simple, but nothing's cringe and don't give up.
1: Nice.
3: That's true, yeah.
2: You just gotta own it.
1: Mm-hmm.
2: It's really hard. It's a really difficult thing to like get up on a stage and like be still and be able to like focus on what you're about to do.
1: Mm-hmm.
3: Share your heart.
2: Yeah, it's really, it's like after each show, like the next day I'm in like a really weird headspace.
1: Really?
2: Just, like no matter what the room was like, no matter what the vibe was, it's just like kind of like this emptying out
1: mm-hmm.
2: of my insides. Mm-hmm. But yeah, I feel like just don't give up.
1: How do you go about that? Like when you have to be present and be vulnerable and like just focus on literally making the music happen, what does it take to like get into that mindset?
3: I feel like looking at each other in the
2: eyes. Yeah, actually, like, yeah. We just like gaze really intensely into each other's eyes and then it's completely fine.
3: Yeah.
2: Actually,
1: nice.
3: Make each other feel better.
2: We do. Yeah. Yeah.
3: Like give each other the confidence.
1: Yeah.
5: Oh, yeah. The tincture.
2: Yes, the tincture under
3: our
2: tongue.
3: That's our pre-show ritual.
1: Calming the nervous system.
2: Yes.
1: Okay, word.
2: Also, like, just for me, I just got to get it over with. Like, I get the first song out, then I'm just completely
1: out of the song. I would imagine the first song is the hardest. Because, mm-hmm. like, once you do that, you're like, okay, I can do this again.
2: Totally.
1: Yeah.
2: Yeah.
1: Okay, we got Holy Locust, a song called Dead Weight, coming up right after this.

0: with Drunken Angel. 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All right, let's talk about Lucinda Williams real quick and Drunken Angel. Why'd you guys pick this song from her?
1: Well, we wanted a Lucinda song for sure.
0: Yeah.
1: And actually, when we were talking about it, we were sitting there with Helena's mom. And we were like, we put three options on the table. Which one should we pick? Which one should we pick?
0: Of Lucinda Williams songs?
1: Yes.
0: Okay.
1: And then Helena's mom was actually like, well, Drunken Angel. And we love her. That's our mom. So.
0: Oh, nice.
1: Yeah.
0: It's really such a good song.
1: It is. It's a perfect song. One of my favorite lyrics ever written, blood spilled out from the hole in your heart over the strings of your guitar, the worn out places in the wood. Oh, it's so good. Everything she writes is just magic.
0: Yeah. Do you feel like it's the songwriting specifically or like the lyrics?
1: Totally.
0: That are? Okay.
1: Yeah. For her, for me, it's like everything, her words are just, she knows how to put them together.
0: Yeah, yeah. We were talking a little bit earlier about like sort of being vulnerable on stage and maybe like just thinking about identity and performing. There's a lot of queer folks in your band. How do you feel like that identity and identity in general plays a role in your music? Big question.
1: I'm happy to answer, but just
2: you can go ahead.
3: Yeah, you can go ahead.
4: Kick us off.
0: Yeah, kick us off.
1: Well, I think like listening to Lucinda and just like artists like that just aren't like white dudes with a guitar. Yeah. No offense. I have friends that are white dudes with a guitar and love them. But
0: right. Love and respect. But
1: like for me to be moved by something that makes me want to make music, it's easier when you can deeply relate to the individual saying these words.
0: Yeah.
1: And like, I don't know, for a while, like, what pushed me, like, I know we already talked about Adrienne Lenker, but like her being queer and like her music and words like resonating so deeply with me, I think unlocked my ability to be like, I can be this person.
0: Yeah.
1: And like other queer people will find solace in what I say too, because there's a really hard hump to get over when you're just sitting alone and writing, and that was like honestly one of the biggest, hardest things to get over was just sitting alone with my guitar with the intention to write, and then being, no one's in the room, but saying out loud what I wanted to say. It's just like, ew, I hate that. Ew, that's embarrassing.
0: Yeah.
1: Like, no one wants to listen to this, but then you find that if you are speaking from such a true and honest place that someone else will feel that too. So I just like, I do think queerness is a huge part of who I am because of my experiences and I don't know how that's made me, and so therefore I try to write as honest and true to myself as I can, so I think they're deeply intertwined.
0: So I think I was just going to say, like, it's so easy to hear other queer artists like talk about queer relationships, lesbian relationships, whatever it is, or identities, and be like, yeah, of course, like, that's amazing. It's great to hear. But then I think when it comes to, you know, you have to do it, it really takes like a larger amount of acceptance for yourself, which for me tends to be more difficult.
1: Totally.
0: Does anyone else want to talk about like their experience kind of, first of all, like singing about this and performing this, and also just like having to have some more self-acceptance.
2: Yeah, for sure. I think understanding like how long folk music has been around compared to how long the folk scene's been queer, you know, there's quite the discrepancy. And I think especially like I joined the band a little later, they put out like, hey, any queer femme bassists, like blah, blah, blah. They weren't just like, hey, any bassists, like looking for a very specific like sound that we think like queer femme people kind of, that's been encapsulated, I think, in a very particular and special way.
0: Yeah.
2: And so, yeah, I think us being like a queer femme folk band is very is very unique. I don't know any other queer femme folk bands until I joined Butch Creek and really got into the folk scene a little more. But even there, it's very, very far and few between.
1: It's probably one of the things that I am like take the most pride in and like am excited about when we get to play shows with like touring artists and stuff.
0: It really is, because I feel like when I try to think of, I mean, I feel like I'm generally pretty tapped into the local scene just given my job, but and like what I like to do. But when I think of like fully queer femme bands, not even just in the folk scene, but like in full, it's kind of difficult to like pinpoint a lot of those. And I'm so grateful for the ones that do exist, because I think it takes a lot of like added just like confidence and drive to like make sure you're going to abide by those standards, like looking for specifically a queer femme bassist and like that I think is really important. And it is interesting because like the folk scene, you know, before even having this conversation, I'm like, yeah, there's like, it does feel like pretty male dominated.
1: It is. It totally is.
0: Yeah. So
1: it's really special, like when a touring artist that we really care about, coming up next, we have Mama's Broke. We just opened for them a month or two ago. And they are so special to me because it's two femmes on stage. And it's just the most absolutely absurd talent in every direction you've ever seen. And we all actually went to all their previous shows at Cactus over the course of the years, before we even knew each other. So they've been a huge influence on us separately, privately, like personally. And when I knew they were coming through, it was just like, I really want to be a part of that bill, because it's not all the time where, and also Creek Bed Carter was on that bill, another queer trans person. And yeah, to me, playing shows like that makes everything make sense, because it's just like we got to keep doing what we're doing to keep this on a roll.
0: I just imagine the solidarity of like playing alongside other bands like you feels really special. Let's hear Dirty Mattresses right after this. Mama's Broke. It's a DJ takeover with Bee Creek.
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0: 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All right, folks. Who chose this last song, Cigarette Trees, The Local Honeys?
1: Me and Gigi.
0: Oh, how did you pick this one?
1: The Local Honeys is an awesome band from Eastern Kentucky. We saw them either open up for Tyler Childers or like close to a Tyler Childers show or something. Mm-hmm. Anyways, they're also like, or at least when we saw them, it was like a trio of women doing just like really good bluegrass, but they were also right off the bat super political and like rebellious and mm-hmm. talking about, mm-hmm. I mean, that song specifically is about like destroying the environment and people's health in Appalachia with coal mining and stuff, but so they're super cool and I've just always looked up to them. So
0: yeah,
1: that's why we chose that song.
0: Yeah, I do really like the lyrics of that song. Mm-hmm. And so I know you guys met Liv like through Ireland, but
2: well,
0: then
2: that was
0: well, and through Adrian Linker, I guess, is more so, right?
3: Yes.
0: Did you guys know each other before that then?
2: Yeah. Yeah.
0: Okay, so how did you two meet, if you don't mind sharing?
1: This is funny.
3: Well, Helena's my girlfriend.
0: Woo.
3: We met when we were like 13.
0: Wow.
3: And she kind of stole my best friend Tully from me. And then we ended up becoming friends. And then we fell in love a few years later. Yeah. Yeah. And so it was really great to meet Liv and their ex-girlfriend Molly.
0: Love it.
3: Well, it was just like
2: happy
3: nice
2: Pride Month, y'all.
3: Happy Pride. I
0: think that's like really it's cool that you were able to meet so young and still stay in each other's lives, even just as friends.
3: Yeah.
0: You know, but further than that is amazing.
3: Yeah, mm-hmm.
1: Music is like definitely what made us not enemies anymore because we started playing music together when we were like 17.
0: Really?
1: Yeah, and then when we started like actually dating like years later, we kind of stopped playing music together until we started the band. So
0: wow.
3: it's
1: been really cool.
3: Looking for a reason to like get back into it. So it's like very fortuitous to meet Liv and Molly.
0: Yeah.
3: And Helen.
0: Yeah. Mm-hmm. Nice. Mm-hmm. We're going to hear a song from Ola Bell Reed. Did I say that right?
2: Yes.
0: Okay. Liv, did you pick that one?
2: Yes.
0: Now before you talk about that song, I'm curious, like, how did Bee Creek find their sound? Like, it's, you're very tuned into a lot of the same, like, folk, like, there's folk music is a wide spread. Uh-huh. So how did you guys find your sound?
2: Well, we kind of locked in on all our shared interests, and, like, that was definitely helpful, because all of us, like, well, the three of us, and, like, it definitely has morphed and changed as we've all gotten better as we've all gotten better at playing. But yeah, I kind of feel like we just there's an edginess to all of us, kind of like, because I think we're like definitely dark, moody, string folk music that has like a lot of traditional guitar influences and then like contemporary lyrical influences. But I think as we like progress and make more music, like we definitely take like a stronger, more like political folk punk route with like kind of some jazzy influences on like the dynamics and stuff like that. So that's kind of how we were able to like lock in on what we sound like. But I'd you know, genre's a messy thing. So.
0: It is.
1: Sometimes we just try to play and whatever comes out, we like just go with what naturally comes out. And so then different members, like I don't know, backgrounds come out, and sometimes we accidentally make a little orchestra, which makes sense for me and Helen and
0: Mommy. It's so cool.
1: Yeah.
0: I think that's the best part. It's like there is a lot of like classical almost like elements to it, which is really an amazing combination. So Over Yonder in the Graveyard, a few words you want to say about this before we hear it, why you picked it?
2: Just like an awesome femme folk staple. And like a lot, when I want to progress and like get better at my instrument, I play a lot of these heavier finger style. This song, I believe, I could be wrong, you know, call in, tell me I'm wrong. I think it might be banjo if I remember correctly, but artists like Elizabeth Cotton, Ola Bella Reed, and like Doc Watson, and Blaze Foley, and Tons Van Zandt, like a lot of the way they play guitar is what progressed my skill. So I find this important, and yeah, she's just a baddie from the best era of music, so.
0: Boom. All right. After this, Ola Bella Reed. How much of your day is spent in the car, waiting to get from point A to point B? Here at 88.9, it's not about the destination. It's the drive. I'm Carol Ann, host of The Afternoon Drive. 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It's about the journey. 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

0: Bella Reed with Over Yonder in the Graveyard. That is a pick from Bee Creek, who are here for a DJ takeover on 88.9. A couple things I want to shout out. We have a great opportunity for Death Cab for Cutie fans for the entire month of June. 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And finally, I would like to say that DJ Takeovers get support from Level Up with Keller Williams Realty. All right, y'all, we're about at time, but we got one more local pick. This is from J.R. Wesley, and it's actually a cover. Why did y'all choose J.R. Wesley to be on a DJ Takeover next?
1: So he's a local Milwaukee musician, but he was one of the first artists, the first artist I ever played with, like, on a stage in Milwaukee community. And he really, like, brought me into the scene and vicariously brought me into Bitch Creek through multiple steps. So that's my bad. So, yeah, he brought me into Bee Creek through him bringing me onto the music scene so graciously. And he's an awesome artist.
0: Nice.
1: And has covered one of our favorite songs.
0: Yeah, he's really talented. Yeah.
2: He might be one of the only other people that loves Adrian Lenker as much as Liv and Gigi do.
0: He's just
2: a beautiful voice and is such a good writer and is always so kind to all of us.
3: So sweet. Yeah. That kind of sweetness is hard to come by.
0: Hey, I hear that.
3: You must bask in it.
0: Yes. Now, we are missing one member of Bee Creek today.
3: Yeah, we are missing a member of the Bee.
4: Shout out Molly.
3: They're out in a different creek tonight. Okay. Today.
2: Actually, see you at band practice in a little bit.
3: Yes. 30 minutes. Yeah, we're almost done here. Don't worry.
0: Shout out Molly.
3: Shout out Molly.
0: And the last thing I wanted to just remind everyone that y'all have two shows coming up. The first is pretty soon. It's Tuesday, June 16th at Anodyne with The Devil Said Jump and Blood Roots from Madison and Max Miano from Milwaukee. And then Thursday, June 18th, there's a yard show with Summoning Circle. All right, guys, thank you so much for joining me today.
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0: 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Wesley.

0: Do you love Death Cab for Cutie? Know someone who does? Well, have we got the opportunity for you. Anyone who gives from now until the end of June will be entered to win a pair of tickets to see Death Cab for Cutie on Saturday, July 11th at the Miller High Life Theater. 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
12: 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My name's Carol Ann. This week I'm doing covers, either indie covers or just general covers of music by pop stars. So today we're doing Beyonce. I'm going to do an original from Beyonce, the song Halo, of course, and a reggae cover by Major Lazer and Elephant Man. I don't know if y'all are ready for this. It is quite the experience. I'm going to just say that. I will also say that Beyonce and Major Lazer have history. She used the song by Major Lazer, Pond de Flor, as sort of the background of the Beyonce song, Girls Run the World. So look that up. It's pretty. Maybe I'll just do another shadow for that. But anyway, some interesting history there. This is Halo by Beyonce, and then a cover from Major Lazer and Elephant Man.

Okay, so there you have it. That is a reggae mix cover of Halo from Major Lazer and Elephant Man. And it's certainly the most inventive, creative reinvention of Halo that I've ever heard. So shouts out. The original, of course, is from Beyonce. And that is today's 5 o'clock shadow honoring pop artists. So tomorrow, I believe I'm going to do Madonna. Cover of Halo from Major Lazer and Elephant Man. And it's certainly the most inventive, creative reinvention of Halo that I've ever heard. So shouts out. The original, of course, is from Beyonce. And that is today's 5 o'clock shadow honoring pop artists. So tomorrow, I believe I'm going to do Madonna. Keep it tuned in, see what happens. Okay, the 5 o'clock shadow sponsor.

That is from the Temper Trap, Need Your Love. I have got some pit passes I'm giving away to the Temper Trap show at Summerfest this year. They play the T-Mobile stage Saturday, July 4th. If you win these pit passes, you also win general admission tickets to get into Summerfest. So your chance will be here in just a second. This is the Afternoon Drive, sponsored by JVR Hospitality, home of Dan Dan and Esther Ev, sponsored by WeatherTight Corporation and by Be Spectacled in the Tosa Village. 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Again, text the Temper Trap to 414-892-8899. Sometimes there's a beginning of a beard that shows up late in the afternoon on the face of someone who has not shaved since morning. And sometimes there's an original song and its cover played back to back. Now that's the 5 o'clock shadow I'm referring to. I'm Carol Ann, and every weekday at 5 p.m. I bring you something you can rely on. A song that's so good, you have to hear it twice. The second time will always be a new rendition from a different artist. The 5 o'clock shadow receives support from Outpost Co-op Grocery Store and Maxi's.

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All right, I'm headed out. I got John Adler coming up next, and John Adler has a ticket giveaway coming up at 6:20, maybe a couple minutes before, but he's given away tickets to Phoebe Bridgers, who has been playing live shows again. So stay tuned in the evening show for your chance to win tickets to Phoebe Bridgers. I'm going to leave you with a song from Joe. This is Roddy. Goodbye.

0: The Muppets, Yo Gabba Gabba, SpongeBob, Disney. They all make great songs that kids love, but for every generation, there's that one song parents hope to never have to hear again.
1: What does the fuck say?
0: And that's why we created Kids Disco. I'm your host, Dori Zori. 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

so good hearing new music from her. It's Lucy Dacus and Planting Tomatoes here on Listener Supported 88.9. Rubble Bucket start us out in the 6 o'clock hour with Teardrops. Hi, John Adler with you midweek. Welcome to Wednesday. We are halfway there, my friends, and that is something to be excited about. Another thing to be excited about 15 minutes from now, another one-third of the band Boy Genius. Lucy Dacus is a third of that band. Lucy Dacus, by the way, next month will be playing the Sylvie in Madison on July 12th. Phoebe Bridgers, also of Boy Genius, doing some solo touring. She will be down at the United Center in Chicago on September 19th. And about 15 minutes from now, you will have a chance to win tickets before they even go on sale this Friday. So hang around for that. Evenings on 88.9, brought to you by the Door County Maritime Museum. Back into the music with the unmistakable voice of the wonderful Colin Molloy of the Decemberists, The Sporting Life, here on 88.9.

0: New music from Kells. It's called Gone here on Milwaukee's Indie Alternative 88.9. Iron and Wine also in that set. Welcome to the middle of the week. A bit of a weird one, weather-wise. We're kind of all over the place. It started out foggy. It was kind of sunny for a little bit. Some rain. Yeah. Whatever you like weather-wise, it probably got presented to you today. 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As I mentioned before, Phoebe Bridgers is going to be on tour. She's making a stop at the United Center in Chicago Saturday night, September 19th. Tickets don't go on sale until this Friday, but guess what? I've got a pair of tickets. Simply text the word Phoebe, P-H-O-E-B-E, to 414-892-8899. That's Phoebe to 414-892-8899. It could be you seeing Phoebe Bridgers live down in Chicago in September. Good luck.
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0: Got a new song on your forthcoming album, Everyone for 10 Minutes. It's called We Should Talk, and it references your band Outline that you started around age 14. Is that right?
1: Yeah.
0: At this point, you're really focused on like the emo punk DIY culture. Why does that call back to this earlier time in your life show up on the new Bleachers album?
1: So I started writing about when I started on this road and this life. The first two songs are that, and then it cuts to We Should Talk, which is very present, talks about how that life has led to a lot of complications. You make decisions that seem simple. Like when I was 15, I was like, I'm going on tour, and it was just exciting and simple. I didn't realize that it led me on this really interesting path that's made me at once like the most connected with humanity and the most disconnected. Like, sometimes I feel like I'm living on like another wavelength, and sometimes I feel like I'm tapped into what's going on more than anyone. It's real duality to that. And that comes from writing also. Writing, living on the road, all these things. And I felt like there's something strange that happens when more and more people start to know who you are in life, you know, but getting to know me when I'm 28, getting to know me when I'm 34, you know, all these things where it's like, well, there's an origin story here that has to be written, but is rarely told correctly in any way. So much of this album in this time period has been digging further into what I believe and how I see myself and my audience and the way we speak to each other and how I think that can be an example of what could function better or what's like rotting in our world, how we want to be the opposite of that. So I just felt this need to open up with, here's how it happened.

dinner party, the Feminine Urge here on 88.9. They put on an incredible show a couple months back at the Riverside Theater. And the good news is they will be back in Milwaukee. November 3rd, they're going to be opening up for Somber at Fiserv Forum. So if you missed their headlining show, you could see them open later on in the fall. Suki Waterhouse, new music from her. Now this is Back in Love.

0: new Suki Waterhouse back in love. Yet another artist that wants to visit Milwaukee in fall when all the leaves start falling. She'll be at Landmark Live on October 13th. John Adler with you on a Wednesday. A lot going on, not only this week, but also, we'll talk about it later. Things going on this weekend. More festivals. Polish Fest coming our way. Summer Solstice is happening this weekend. All sorts of things to plan for over the next couple days. 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

0: Psychedelic Furs, Heartbreak Beats, on listener supported, 88.9. Richard Butler, lead singer of Psychedelic Furs, wrote that song about walking through New York City. Although he was born in the UK, he frequently just kind of considered himself a New Yorker because he lived there for so long. And appropriately enough, the Knicks taking on the Spurs tonight in New York City in Madison Square Garden. We will see the outcome of that one. 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Some Jack White on the way, as well as Blessing Jolene. That's next.
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